I start to crack, would you rescue me? Would you rescue me? Would you rescue me? When I'm by myself, when I need your love, if I need your help, would you rescue me? Would you rescue me?

0: 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De volgende plaat is eentje van Zandra AI met Devil System en de Waves of Desire.
1: Hey, I'm Zandra AI and I absolutely love the Zindi Show. It's the perfect mix of great music, good vibes and pure energy. I wouldn't miss it for the world.